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It's the season of sunscreen and ice cream, and we're diving right in. The Fun in the Foothills Cruiser is on the road, rambling here, there, and everywhere. Track it down to win great prizes wherever summer fun is going down. 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

Peach and Jelly Roll doing a remake of a song that was done by Dobie Gray way back in the 70s. Drift Away rhymes with Chevrolet. They had a little fun with it. Good morning. I'm Kevin Wallace, your 99.7 Sun Country Tire Craft Morning Show host, broadcasting from the GM Mechanical Studios in High River on Treaty 7 land. Kind of cloudy out there, but it is an awesome day. Why? Because it's Tim Hortons Camp Day. I'm going to be ripping over to the Northwest location here in about 40.

And good morning again. I'm Kevin Wallace on location at the Northwest Tim Hortons here in High River. Love to see you down here. Holy cow, it's really busy in the drive-thru. You know what? Stop inside and see all the amazing stuff they have in here. They have a really cool tent set up that I'm

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That's news happening near you. 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

0: showers, and an overnight low of 15. 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

0: Gord Bamford, drink along song. I think that's going to be my theme song for this afternoon at 1 o'clock when it's England taking on. Oh, it's going to be tough. Argentina. Argentina's been kind of favored by the refs of the World Cup. Just throw that out there. But it should be an absolutely whale of a game. I am really rooting for England. They have not won the World Cup since 1966.
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Tim Hicks, you rock star. He likes to have fun, doesn't he? Love to see him in concert. Good morning, I'm Kevin Wallace. Almost afternoon. Make sure you stop in at Timmy's on your way home or wherever you're out this afternoon because it's send a kid to camp day today. Let's send as many kids to camp as absolutely possible from our own backyard, right?

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0: sun and cloud for Thursday with a chance of showers, a possible thunderstorm, and highs of 28. For the full 7-day forecast, visit highriveronline.com. I'm Emily Rogers.
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0: 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It's Candace Johnson with you, and very fitting for summertime today, National Hot Dog Day. Did you know that there is a Brant Lake Alberta Wagyu hot dog available? 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Now, if you're looking for a lighter option, Urban Butcher in Calgary also has bison hot dogs. So get out there. 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